0: 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Звучит сочно.
1: All girls all over the world. Original master man, Panya Kiesman.

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Maybe you know that you were not talking about me.

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It's got a certain beat to it that just reminds me of what I grew up on.

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You get deep down in it. 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

0: be Superfly after hearing Isaac Hayes's Shaft score. 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I never thought I'd hear anything as good. And needless to say, we did hear that in Superfly this year. It must have been quite a challenge for you.
1: Thank you very kindly, Don. And it was simply that, a very great challenge to me, I guess, not really playing on scoring a movie, period. Just, you know, really being satisfied as to keeping